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It's meeting the man of my dreams and then meeting his beautiful wife. And isn't it ironic?

Caesar spats, bidoobadoobep daily day. 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So he phoned up to Mark Anthony, bidoobep daily day. Said my girlfriend's cat is smaller than me, bidoobep daily day. My girlfriend's cat is smaller than me, bidoobep daily day. Said Brutus had an eye for clothes. Saw them spats, he said, I like those. Caesar had no thing to say.